mad about the boy. And I know it's stupid to be mad about the boy. 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

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Miss Poppins, Rihanna, under the same umbrella. I'm the only successor. 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It's me. 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

you hate this song. Next thing I knew, I'm walking over, came and tapped you on your shoulder, said, my dear, you're not the only one. Spent the night there at my place, that night became 100 days, and I shared all my deepest secrets with you. Soon enough, well, I found out you're something I can't live without, and every time I close my eyes, I miss you.